0: just relive those days again, darling. 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
1: Radio Caffè, Radio Caffè, l'aroma della buona musica.
2: 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But this is for you. 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
1: 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Yeah, she's at home. 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
1: 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It was just a quiet drink with my friends. My God, I even chose a place you wouldn't

Bottega, Bottega, whatever. 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